0: happy birthday. Happy birthday, King Lee.
1: No doubt, that's my man. What up? Happy birthday, King Lee.

0: All right, so you guys already know, this weekend we got you locked and loaded. 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
1: Talk to me.
0: We got the Queen City Cooler Fest going down over there at Symphony Park. 4400 Symphony Drive. Sharon Road.
1: I already got my outfit laid across the bed on that one, man.
0: Okay, all right.
1: And my cooler. I had to wash my cooler off. We will be in the building.
0: All right, so you know we got Miami and O'Shawn in the building. They're some of the promoters for this show. Yeah, so talk to me, Miami. What y'all got going on out there at Symphony Park? What's up?
2: We got a couple of the Charlotte people that's going to come out and perform for you. We also got Pastor Troy, Lil Rude. They're going to perform as well. DJ Skills, DJ Storm, and DJ SNS. They will also be performing.
1: That's a nice lineup.
0: That's
1: three heavy hitter DJs right there, man.
0: All right, so you know they're going to be rocking Symphony Park for real. Can they bring their lawn chairs?
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0: QC Cooler Fest. 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Go ahead and get those tickets. King Lee, we didn't forget about you. Happy birthday. Happy birthday to all the Leos in the building. I know y'all sneaking around here. Happy birthday to you. You already know what time it is. Olympia D, DJ Stacey Blackman. It's 105.3 RNG.
1: Yeah. I'm in my old school vibe right now.

0: you got a problem, baby. Uh-oh. We got a table back here with all that leopard print on. Hey, ladies. Hey. Hi, what's your name?
1: Kendra.
0: And?
2: Dawana.
0: And?
3: Mary.
0: Okay, okay. What we celebrating back over here? What we doing?
1: Life and love.
0: Life and love. And look, we got another table of the ladies. Hey, ladies.
4: Hey.
0: All right, so tell me, what are you celebrating over here on this side?
4: Ladies night.
0: Oh my goodness. Oh my goodness. Tell everybody your name, mama.
4: Mo.
0: Mo. Mo. Mo.
5: And Mo and Mo and Mo and Mo.
0: What about you, Miss Lady?
6: LaWanda.
0: LaWanda. And hold on, hold on, hold on, hold on. What's your name?
6: Gina.
0: Gina. Gina. Why Gina acted like she all shy? She was like the ringleader coming up in here. That part, right? That part.
5: Let me ask him a question, oh.
0: All right, what you got?
5: It's three of y'all. Which one of y'all the crazy one? Go ahead and point out. I want you to point out the crazy.
0: Uh-oh.
5: They all pointing
0: Mo.
5: The same.
0: Mo. It's Mo. Mo for show.
5: They pointing out the same girl.
0: Yep, Mo.
5: Mo,
0: you can tell she was a lot of trouble.
5: Are you the
0: beginning.
5: Crazy one, Mo?
0: Hold on, she said, I know you lie.
4: I know you lie.
5: Mo is the regulator. She's a regulator.
0: Look, y'all want to have a good time like we having a good time? Y'all got to make sure y'all come through and check us out. We're over here at TCB 5400 Bar and Grill, located at 5400 Niven Road.

0: for you. And we got everything you want, everything you need, so pull up on us. 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
1: Woo! All right.
0: All right, ladies, where y'all at? Y'all know what we do to this one right here.
1: Where my country girls at?
0: Hey.
1: Looking for that grown-ass man.
0: Hell all right. Yeah.
1: What up, Clay? Clay Automotive in the building. What up, Clay? Yeah.

0: Eventbrite. 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That's Look for the Queen City Cooler Fest on Eventbrite.
1: Get your tickets now so you don't have to wait in the line.
0: That's right. That's what I like. Just pull up. And remember, you can bring your coolers, and you can also bring your lawn chairs. You're going to want that out there, okay?
1: You can take a nap out there, wake up, and still keep on partying.
0: Hey, that's what I like.
1: That's my kind of vibe.

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1: Where O'Shawn at? O'Shawn at?
0: O'Shawn over there by the bar. I don't know.
1: I think I O'Shawn.
0: O'Shawn like, don't like to come and speak to us. You know, he's some tummy like that. So I just let him go. And also, we got Superman Cliff in the building over there by the bar. How you doing, O'Shawn? Look, he's trying to run for the microphone. How you feeling, O'Shawn? How you doing?
2: 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The gates open at 3 o'clock. All right. Down.
0: Look at that. There you go.
1: I tell you, my outfit I laid across the bed.
0: What you got yourself? A linen outfit, Stacy?
1: A little something,
0: A little velvet? A
1: little... Oh, come on now.
0: Come on through. 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

0: 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Stacey Blackman?
1: I already tell you, that's two levels, man. You can come out early, come out late. I prefer early.
0: All right, so if you're coming out early, you want to take advantage of the free, right? 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We got everybody in the building tonight, man. If you want to see some people, we got them.
1: It's a good look tonight, man. It's early. It's still early, man.
0: That's right. So you know what? I'm looking at my clock, Stacey. They officially have 30 more minutes to get through the door for absolutely free. And I know how y'all

0: Stacey Blackner.
1: Well, I need $1 million.
0: I can't accommodate that. I'm sorry.
1: I know you couldn't. Because you already owe me money.
0: Whatever.
1: All right.
0: Anyway, y'all already.

0: the ceiling.
1: You said Neo?
0: Neo, baby.
1: Neo got 3 wives.
0: No, he got 6.
1: 6? Oh.
0: See that?
1: He upgraded.
0: It's 6.
1: 6? Are you one of them?
0: No. I'm a little bit jealous. I'm right, selfish, too. I don't like sharing nothing I got. My stick is my stick, okay?
1: That man got 6 wives. He happy. Leave him alone.
0: All right. Don't forget, tomorrow.

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0: top gears on you right now. We got DJ Vidala coming up in a few more minutes. Right now, we just concentrating. What gear we in, Stacey Blackman? We're like in third gear, right?
1: Well, I drive a 5-6. Well, 6-6. I got 6 gears. I'm in gear number 2.
0: You in gear 2?
1: Gear number 2. I'm just getting started, man.
0: We ain't never heard no 6-gear car.
1: I'm not like y'all. I'm different.
0: What kind of car you got that got 6 gears? Rolodex. How many cars you know? Look, don't throw your hands up. No car got no 6 gears. It's 5 gears, man.
1: I'm different.
0: All right, Stacey. It's 105.3 R&B, y'all.

0: Sweetheads.
1: It's a lot going on tonight.
0: Yeah,
1: got my man DJ Badala B on deck.
0: That's right.
1: I got DJ Solo in the building. I got DJ
0: Shadow. We got Miami, Oshawn. We even got Clay in the building.
1: DJ Rolodex.
0: Yes, it's just a lot of people. A lot of people rolling through here.
1: It's a lot of heavy hitters.

0: tomorrow night, we got the all-white affair
1: right.
0: with T. Morgan. She's celebrating her birthday.
1: Okay.
0: That's going to be kicking off at 8 p.m.
1: T. Morgan be setting it off for her birthday,
0: man. She be setting it off for real, so it's an all-white affair.
1: The last time she had a birthday party, I walked out of here bow-legged. and I'm not bow-legged.
0: She wore you out, Stacey.
1: Yeah, she did.
0: All right. So

0: DJ Storm.
1: Yep.
0: DJ Skills, DJ aka Skills. The Mash Out King.
1: Lil Room.
0: And also Pastor Troy performing live.
1: Man, I'm already there. I'm gonna be there early.
0: All right. You get out there early. Gates open up at 3 p.m. and then performance is gonna start at 4 p.m.
1: Yeah.
0: And then you cannot forget, go and see Atina over there at Middle C Jazz Bar. They got you sexy and real quaint jazz performances.
1: That's tomorrow, right?
0: That's tomorrow night over there at Middle C Jazz, right?

0: favorite DJs. I don't say this a lot.
1: Who's that?
0: DJ Badala B from Jersey in the building.
1: That's right. We got Badala B up next. Badala B, what you about to serve up, man?
0: Don't you curse, man.
1: Don't you say no cuss
0: words.
1: You know,
0: he from the streets.
1: No, don't
0: Jersey,
1: you cuss.
0: Patterson.
1: Don't you make us lose our good job on a Friday. What you got?
2: Nothing.
0: Enough said.
1: All right.
0: That's a musical journey right there.
1: No doubt. So shout out all the people in the building. Shout out to all my Leos in the building. Got to give a big shout out to Oshawn, Miami, Clay. Who else we got in here? DJ Shadow, DJ Rose.

switches. I'm your girl Olympia D. That's DJ Stacy Blackman. 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Brent.

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know I've been a roamer, but let me call you out. 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When

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0: 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And if you missed any part of the show, Tropics INT on SoundCloud. 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
3: 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It's only when you do something that the waiting was worthwhile. Travis Crawford.

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0: 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Hughley. 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

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Shout out to them Garinger Wildcats, class of 90. 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
2: Willie Ramey and Funky Boy.
3: Good morning, good morning. You listening to Willie Ramey, Funky Boy on this beautiful Saturday morning. Well, I want to go ahead and get this on out.
4: Get it out, get it
3: so,
4: out.
3: So, the poll was, should Funky go to court? Because, you know, Funky was mad as hell. Funky got that ticket for talking on the phone in South Carolina.
4: Yes,
3: and so, what did it say? What did people say, Willie?
4: It said, just pay it. And sums it up, Darius Austin, best comment, said, just pay it. By the time you drive down there, court calls, gas, it's too hot to be going down there. Lesson learned, move on, don't do it again.
3: Okay.
4: And that was it. It was 7-2.
3: Just go ahead and pay it.
4: Yeah, just pay it.
3: All right, there it is.
4: There
3: Funky gonna pay the ticket. I won't be talking on the phone with handheld in South Carolina.
4: Just use a speaker phone without putting it in your head.
3: South Carolina. Anyway.
4: I thought about you the other day. I was riding and I saw somebody.
3: In South Carolina, you thought about
4: No, I was riding. There was a lady beside me. She had the phone up and she was talking to it, but I could tell it was speaker, but it looked like she was about to eat a cell phone sandwich.
3: That's how I was talking with her.
4: And I don't want you doing that. I don't want you riding around with that phone at your mouth like that. Don't do that.
3: I'm not going. I can't. That's $100. I thought it was just $100. It's more than $100. It's $100. It's $235.
4: Right.
3: So. Cost of court and all that. But anyway.
4: Ooh.
3: Shout out to the people in Anson County where I'm from that now that you are able to take a shower, you know, the boiling water has been lifted. You know, that's it. We just need to get it together in Anson County, Willie. That's all I'm going to say.
4: That's everywhere, though. They take your water. That's everywhere.
3: Water is bad.
4: Y'all like Jackson, Mississippi.
3: Woo.
4: That's Flint, Miss Jackson, Miss Anson County, North Carolina. Acid water tearing up skin. I mean, y'all got soft backs down there right now. They just tearing your skin.
3: Yeah, my dad, I was looking on his back yesterday, Willie, got a thing going across his back. My mom said it was psoriasis. I think it's the water.
4: Acid.
3: I'm getting ready to go sue them, too.
4: Shout out to everybody that went to the Chris Brown, Usher Raymond concert. You were in two nights in a row. Traffic was crazy. It was off the chain.
3: Funky was in the house, Willie. Funky, I didn't even tell you that. But whole Funky got a ticket. You know, one of my friends got Funky a ticket. I was in the house, straight porn. I'm just going to put it out there, Willie. What I saw, you know, Funky is an old head.
4: Yeah.
3: You know, straight porn. People on the stage, stripper pole.
4: Not stage, in the stands.
3: In
4: the stands.
3: It was a great show, straight porn. That's all I'm going to say.
4: Shout out the World Cup. Spain, you did it. Thank you. I don't know which was worse. The folks that support Christopher Columbus.
3: It was a fraud after the fight.
4: Or the ones for Argentina. I was glad Argentina didn't win. You got too many Nazis in your history. Do your history. That's a Nazi country. Everybody knows you don't like the dark skin Argentina.
3: Is that why they got in that brawl after the World Cup? Because they lost.
4: Yeah, little,
3: take your lick, boo.
4: A little mad. So we took it. Whew. Okay. Folks, we out here. Folks changing. Getting their life together. We got Miss Cynthia Haley here today. Cynthia Haley is here. Folks, if you don't know Cynthia, I've been knowing Cynthia almost, a quarter century.
3: Wow.
4: A quarter century.
3: You old.
4: Yes.
3: You old, Willie. I ain't saying Cynthia.
4: As TikTok let them know, graduated in 1991.
3: Mm.
4: Shout out to our engineer. I don't know his TikTok handle. He'll say it later.
3: But you do know my friend Kim was the last one. That's where the hits came from, Willie. See what I'm saying? Class of 1981.
4: Cynthia Haley is here, and she is a certified professional coach. Now, she is credentialed through the Institute for Professional Excellence in Coaching. Cynthia, talk to us real quick. Say hello, say good morning, talk to us.
5: Well, first of all, Willie, thank you for having me. I'm Cynthia Haley again, founder and actually chief energy officer, CEO of Transition to Infinite Possibilities, or some may call it just TIP. And again, yes, I'm a certified professional coach and an energy leadership master practitioner.
4: Okay, in plain language, what is it? Yeah, you gotta break that.
5: Plain language, I'm a career coach.
4: There we
5: go. I base my career coaching off of energy leadership principles.
4: Now, is it like Duke Energy? Because that's high. Shout out to Duke.
3: That's why you need to go through the leadership course.
4: Duke Energy, what kind of energy? Talk to us.
5: Not quite like Duke. However, the intent is to get as high as Duke, but with high conscious awareness. So your energy not about, you know, am I sleepy, am I tired, but really understanding who you are, how you show up in different situations with the intent to increase your awareness.
4: Now, you're talking about showing up with intent. Who is this applicable for?
5: This, well, my coaching practice is applicable to corporate professionals. So beyond a career coach, I spent more than 25 years in corporate America, which includes 17 years leading people, teams, enterprise initiatives across ops, talent management, leadership development, employee experience, and performance. So what I've done with my career and how I translate that to career coaching is taking all of my experiences and marrying it with what really matters when it comes to elevating your career. And that is elevating your energy, understanding what's happening on the inside so you can understand your triggers, your limiting beliefs, and whatever is holding you back from getting to the next level in your career.
4: Now, who do you see that's really stuck? That's one of, because we got folks, it's 5:30 a.m. We got people getting off on third shift. They might want a new job or they feel stuck. What are those emotions that you're seeing out of those people?
5: Well, in today's society right now, you got a lot of people who are actually burned out. They're navigating the layoff. They're working in an environment that's just draining their confidence. So these are the people that I often see. And my hope is to, one, help them acknowledge where they are in their journey. And then, two, help them understand what's causing the triggers, what's causing the setback, what's causing them to be disconnected from their strengths, and help them move forward with intention instead of fear.
4: So burnout.
3: Burnout.
4: What, workplace draining you?
3: Yes, sir.
4: Ready for a change?
3: Ready for a change. Woo. Tired of hearing that lilt. Know what I mean?
4: With Do you, what you know about that funky? Talk.
3: Funky don't retire. Tired of hearing the lip. Tired of hearing the lip. Can't do it no more. You get up in your 60s, it's like this. I'm telling everybody right now, if you got an opportunity to retire at 62, take it. Take the up.
4: Now, I got something like my man Funky. When he saw us in transition, because he's way too young.
3: Now you act like I'm about to die.
4: He's way
3: you
4: too young.
3: Transition.
4: No, I'm saying,
3: I'm
4: way.
3: Still here,
4: you not listen, you. I forgot you from Answer County.
3: You're right. On those transitions.
4: Well, make a change.
3: Thank you.
4: We're going to say make a change. We're going to talk about it and come back because we got a lot of folks out there right there making that change. Woo! Hey, you listen to Willie Raymond, Funky Boy, 105.3 R&B. We'll be right back.

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5: We're back with the Ramey Funky Paul on this beautiful Saturday morning, talking about some real talk with it. You said Funky was about to transition.
6: I was meaning you retired.
5: Oh.
6: But you're young, so I know you got something else you want to do.
5: Not really. You know what I mean, Willie? You know, not really. Sit on my deck and watch Good Morning America. I might need to make a little bit of change. Okay. I'll listen to it. Go ahead.
6: Thank you. Coach Haley. Funky's ready to make a change. Talk to him.
7: All right. Well, Funky, first, I need you to understand what I mean by energy leadership framework. And what it does, it teaches us two types of energy, catabolic and anabolic. Catabolic energy is the energy of stress. It's what we experience when we're operating from fear, frustration, conflict, self-doubt, or just simply trying to survive. And I always like to point out that catabolic energy isn't bad. It's actually necessary, and it's a type of energy that helps protect you. The challenge isn't experiencing it. The challenge is living there. And anabolic energy is different. It's the energy of growth, possibility, purpose, collaboration, and innovation. It's where we're creating solutions instead of simply reacting to problems. Neither type of energy is good or bad. The real question is which one is leading you. So whether it's transitioning into a different phase of your career, whether it's being laid off, you have someone who might think of, you know, I don't belong here anymore. And then you have another person that says, I just need a job. And then you got another one that's going to say, well, what if this is an opportunity to do work that's more aligned with who I am? Same circumstance, three completely different perspectives, and three completely different levels of energy. And because their energy is different, the possibilities they can see are different. And that's what the seven levels of energy help us understand. It's not about memorizing all the seven levels. It's about becoming aware of the story you're telling yourself in the moment. Because here's what I've learned over the last 25 years in corporate America, and now coaching professionals across the country. Your energy speaks before you do. Mm. It shows up in interviews. It shows up in your leadership. It shows up in how you handle conflict, communicate under pressure, and make decisions. And when we become aware of our energy, we gain the power to choose a different response. And when we change our response, we change our results. That's why I say when you elevate your energy, you elevate your conscious awareness. And when your awareness expands, so do the possibilities you can see. That's what transition to infinite possibilities is all about.
8: Well, you started using words like anabolic. I thought you were about to talk about some
5: diabolical.
8: Steroids.
5: That's
8: you got steroids diabolical. For your energy.
7: You
8: this
7: know,
8: is
7: it's
8: what
7: a
8: I'm
7: little scientific
8: about.
7: In
8: little
7: there,
8: scientific.
7: But, you know.
8: Folks, y'all all know how it is. If we, just for clarity, you all know when somebody comes in the room and their energy is off.
5: Mm-hmm. Yep.
8: And they're just draining everybody. Then you got the people who come in and their energy is up and it's picking everybody up. This comes through in your interviews. It comes through in your workplace. It comes through in your career. And Coach Haley is sitting there saying she has a system. It's a 7-step system that addresses your energy if you're trying to make that change.
5: But you know what, Willie? When she said one person tells themselves, I don't belong anymore, then you might have another person say, I need a job. You know what I mean? You gotta kind of need to know what you need, right? You know, just need a job. Yeah, you need a job, but you want the right job for yourself to match your energy. If you a downer, you might need to just go and throw boxes. I'm just saying.
8: There's good money in throwing boxes.
5: It is.
8: No, there's good money.
5: Well, you know what? You don't have to have no personality harder. You just know what your job is. A truck driver. Truck driver go. You know you got to go pick up and drop off. You ain't got to talk to nobody but the dispatcher.
8: I'm going to tell you what I've seen over my years. You pretty much going to make about the same thing. Whatever your level is in your career, if you're starting off, let's say most average salary is about 50 grand anyway. You're going to start off about the same way, $25 an hour. That's usually where you're going to start out getting. And then you start to go up from there. So don't worry about the job. You need to be where it actually matches up to you, because as you start and progress, you're going to usually make about the same. That's what people get pissed off. Truck drivers make the same thing as attorney. You just get mad.
5: Good money.
8: You know what I'm saying? I got some doctors and I got some ladies over at Onyx that make more than some doctors, and most just upset about that. Just be good at what you do.
5: Dude, be good at it.
8: Keep your energy where it needs to be and progress as time progresses.
5: Your ladies over at Onyx, from what I understand, I don't really know because I don't go.
8: They got the best chicken wings.
5: Plenty of energy.
8: Plenty.
5: Plenty of energy.
8: A lot of strength.
5: You know, and athletic.
8: Anabolic.
5: You know what I mean? You got to be athletic to climb a pole, especially at the Usher and Chris Brown show where they were climbing poles.
8: We're talking about energy. And, Coach, I got you here right now. I want to ask you about this. Mm-hmm. I looked at photos from the Usher and Chris Brown concert, and there were a lot of ladies who some graduated about the same time I graduated from high school, some a little earlier, some a little later. But some of the outfits that they had were not really representative. But they looked fabulous. They looked great.
5: No, they didn't.
8: You can't shame nobody. You can't say anybody didn't look great. But what do we say to folks who are making a transition and you've been working out, you're on your peptides, you got your GLP-1s, you done lost some weight and toned up, and now you say, let me put out my midriff and show my legs and put on a little halter top and let these boobies bounce around. What's that energy?
7: Well, I'm pretty sure they felt good about themselves. However, when you think about what you project, you have to be conscious of that. And when I think about that in the corporate spaces, when you're going in, you have to understand your energy, how you represent yourself, what you're bringing into the space, because that's what you're going to receive on the other end of it. And so what is it that you want for yourself? And that is the type of energy you have to bring into every room, whether it's an interview, whether it's stepping into leadership, whether it's recovering from burnout, or just simply wondering what's next for me. You have to take that energy that you have and translate it to the where you want to go in life and where you want to go in your career.
8: Woo, Coach, giving it to us.
5: Coach.
8: All right, we're going to take a quick break. Folks, you're listening to Willie Raymond, Funky Boy, right here on the Raymond Report. We have Coach Cynthia Haley here. She is a Chief Energy Officer with Transition to Infinite Possibilities. Come back. We're going to have some great prizes for you. 105.3 R&B. We'll be right

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1: We're back, Funky Boy. What a rainbow on this beautiful Saturday morning. Willow Funky getting ready for his cruise tour. Just letting you know, I ain't gonna be in next week. Well, I'll call in.
4: You can call in.
1: I'll call in from the Bahamas.
4: You can call in. You're going to get your energy right.
1: I love it. Enjoy yourself. By being, getting my energy right, it was going to be edibles and liquor.
4: I didn't get to say this at first. I forgot it. But we missed out. They had the Major League Baseball All-Star Weekend, and they had the Home Run Derby. And, folks, if you are a person of color and you like a come-from-behind victory, I need you to go on Netflix and pull up the Home Run Derby and watch my man Jordan Walker.
1: Jordan Sparks.
4: Jordan Walker from the St. Louis Cardinals. When I tell you that will get you hype, just go watch it. Shout out to that young man. We're talking about energy. He came with the energy. He shut 40,000 people up. They couldn't believe it. If you want to see somebody change their energy in a whole stadium, from them booing him to they couldn't say anything, to that man walking away with more money with those 14 home runs.
1: Total, he put the wood to him, didn't he, Willie?
4: That he's going to make all year.
1: He put the wood to him.
4: So, folks, just go look. We're going to talk about it next week, and I'm going to have a prize for you. So go watch it because I have some trivia questions. Right now we got Coach Cynthia Haley. Cynthia, we talking about it. Now, you got something special. We got folks out here making that change. I can't say transition. They're making the change. So you're beyond. We're in July. We're about to wrap up July. You've already went through the first half of 2026. You said you were going to get it together. You probably didn't. You said you were going to make a change. You probably didn't. You're still sitting on your couch, wishing, hoping, praying for a change. So, got a great gift for you. Tell them what somebody's going to get today.
5: Well, first let me talk about what coaching is, and then I'll get
4: talk
5: to what they're going to get from me.
4: It's your dime. Tell
5: all
4: it.
5: Right. So when I refer to coaching, it's because coaching is a partnership. And my role isn't to tell people what to do. It's to help them uncover what's already within them. One of my principles is trust what you have within. The truth lies within. And when you think about the truth lies within, you already have the answers. So my goal is to help you uncover what's already within and increase their awareness. I help them move forward with greater confidence and intention. And so the people who benefit most from coaching usually aren't lacking talent. It's just an inflection point. Maybe they've been laid off and they're wondering now what. Maybe they're burned out and questioning whether the career they worked so hard to build still aligns with the life they want. Maybe they've been interviewing for months and every rejection just chips away their confidence. Or maybe they're successful on paper, but feel stuck, overlooked, or uncertain about what's next. So these are the coaching moments that are transformational, and this is how I help people. So what they're going to get is, one, I have a digital resource, which is an interview energy guide. It's an affordable digital resource for anyone out there that's looking to prepare for interviews with confidence. And two, they will also get a 45-minute interview prep session.
4: Interview prep, which means if you're out there getting ready to go out there, hit the interview trail. You're going to get on that circuit. Let her get your energy right. Folks, you're going to need it because you're carrying a lot of baggage. Got more baggage than Erica Badu. Get it together.
1: Oh, that's a lot of baggage. A
4: lot of baggage. Hey, lady, you gonna hurt your back. You're going into the interview with stress from four jobs ago. You got that same stress from four positions ago.
1: She's saying you got to get rid of them bags.
4: The baggage, let it go.
1: Let it go.
4: Let that anabolic kick in. Let it go. So yours is kind of like a GLP-1 for your messed up emotions.
5: I think that's a good way to put it. You got to start letting go of what's holding you back. And so you don't have to have everything figured out to take the next step. You simply just need someone to help you see what you can't see on your own. And that's why I love the work that I do.
4: Okay. All right. So, folks, Some of y'all need it. I'm going to tell you now, because you got to change what's on the inside. You can change the outside all day. You can put on new clothes. You can lose weight. You can change your hair. You can fix your teeth, get your eyes done, get a nose job. You can do all that stuff right there. But if you still the same screwed up person on the inside, low confidence. Mm. Ooh, you just can't feel it. Got you depressed. Mm. Got a lot of anxiety, depression.
1: It's angry.
4: Just
1: me, mad.
4: Stuff
1: that nothing good to say about nobody.
4: Ago. When you go to the new interview and you still mad about that job three jobs ago, you're taking that with you. So Coach Taylor's going to sit in. She's going to work with you, give you some digital resources. They're going to help somebody. I know it's somebody out there right now. I forgot which one of our folks. I went out to the farmer's market last weekend early in the morning, and you got to do that like fresh produce. We're going to come out and we're bringing fresh produce for your inner child to help you move to the new dimension.
1: Wow. Fresh produce.
4: We still got time for it. It ain't time yet.
1: Oh, I'm getting ready to wrap it up.
4: No, it ain't.
1: You know what I mean? It's hot out here. You know what I mean?
4: It ain't time.
1: Early in the morning, I got to go get that pork chop biscuit.
4: She ready for the cruise.
1: I'm ready for the cruise and the pork chop biscuit.
4: All right, so folks, we got to say this is a wrap up. I think, and we just got to put this in because everybody knows it. We still watching what happened. I'm telling everybody, watch your kids. Be mindful who your children hang around. And the kids that your child hangs around, make sure you know their name, full name, and their home address and who their parents are. Once you realize, once people know that you know the names, addresses of where your friends or your child's friends hang out, a lot of that foolishness cuts out.
1: We
4: got kids going missing. We just know it. We got some folks coming on in a week or two to talk about it. Where kids going missing, you know where I'm. I tell you, know who your kids play with in case you need to show up unannounced and drop off a Molotov cocktail.
1: Woo!
4: Boom.
1: Mm. Wow.
4: Okay. Fuck it. What else? We got there. Coach Haley, you got any last words you want to hit us with?
5: Absolutely. So if something we talked about today resonated with you, I'd love to stay connected because my vision doesn't stop with this interview. The easiest way to find me on social media is at Tip Energy Coach, or you can Google Tip Energy Coach on your favorite social media platform. You'll find me there, and you'll also find me under Transition to Infinite Possibilities, which again is the name of my coaching practice. So my goal is simple. I want to give people something they can apply immediately, whether it's one-on-one coaching, whether it's a one-minute video, or whether it's resources that I have available for you to download. I'm here to help, and that's my story.
4: That's it.
1: That's it, baby.
4: Hey, if you need it right now, text me 704-870-7447. 704-870-7447. Text me the word change.
1: Change in your life. You've been listening to Willie Raymond. What are you talking about, Chris? She gave something away, Chris. You know what I'm saying?
4: Again, we said, folks, if you want it, text me at 704-870-7447. Text me the word change.
1: Oh, you don't throw me out. We've been listening to Willie Raymond, Funky Bone, this beautiful Saturday morning. And like we always say,
4: wake up!

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We hope you had an opportunity to laugh and be informed. 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
5: And a good morning to you. Welcome to Community Voices. I am your host, Ron Holland, this morning. A different kind of show. For the last 15 years, my show has focused on politics and social and community issues, education, business, government, history, religion, arts and entertainment, entrepreneurialism, you name it, we talked about it. But there's a new frontier in music technology that I want to explore, and I am deeply entrenched and unapologetically immersed in this landscape. But I want you to take a listen to this first, and we'll be back in just a moment.

and that is my latest song, Don't Say Goodbye Again, from my latest album, Matters of the Heart, a 70s revisited collection. Now, the album has 6 incredible tracks, 4 songs, 2 amazing reprises, one of which, Come Back to Me, which I'll play momentarily. It has my original piano chord progression as the foundation of both the song and the reprise, and I'm certainly excited about that. Yes, family, as many of you know, I do play piano, and this might be a surprise to some of you, but I've been playing for quite a while. I'm not Mozart by no stretch of the imagination, but I know my way around the keys and have been playing for quite some time, which is why I'm so excited about AI-generated music, because for me, it opens the doors for those of us that play an instrument to sort of explore ideas for music arrangement, for music production, without the exorbitant cost of studio time, which I will certainly address later on in this broadcast, because studio time can be extraordinarily expensive. Now, as I've mentioned, Matters of the Heart, a 70s revisited collection, is my latest project, available on all the major music streaming platforms, including Spotify, YouTube Music, Apple iTunes. I believe it's also on iHeartRadio. Of course, it's on Amazon Music and so much more. So I have 2 other albums, Fire in My Words, which is a R&B, and Fire in My Words, the gospel edition. So I came out with 2, R&B and gospel, which is quite fascinating. I also have several singles out and available on the aforementioned music streaming platforms, including, by the way, Pandora, which is also carrying my singles, When Will Things Be Okay, Pretty Lady, and the gospel single, This Holy Place I Stand. Again, all of my music is available on all the major music streaming platforms. Now, it is critically important that I drive home this point. Every word in every song, all of the lyrics, and I want to repeat this, all of the lyrics are written by me. The arrangements and structure of every song are all my direction and my creation. And, literally from each verse to the pre-chorus to the instrumental solos and the bridge of every song, the intros of a song, whether instrumental or talk, it is all driven by my creative decisions. And I'm going to share with you in just a few minutes how I used the poetry, prose, the poems from my 416-page book, The Fire in My Words, The Anthology of a Social Provocateur. And of course, that was published in 2017, and I used that to convert and create some incredible music for my first and my second album. But first, as instruments go, I absolutely love piano. And so the opportunity to use my original chord progression as the foundation of a song in my latest album, Matters of the Heart, a 70s revisited collection, is an incredible opportunity to hear what I played on the piano in a song. It's incredible. So here it is. It's called Come Back to Me, written and produced by, of course, yours truly, Ron Holland. Take a listen to this. Baby.

right. So playing underneath my conversation with you, my monologue, is the reprise of Come Back to Me, which again has my original chord progression as the foundation. Now, I want to address the elephant in the room, because this is important. Because I know when I first started this, I kept hearing folks, Ron Allen, I didn't know you can sing. I did not know you can. No, I can't sing. I'm not a vocalist. Let me repeat. I am not the vocalist in any of the songs. I can't sing. Now, listen, let me be a little transparent. Now, when I was on the male chorus at my old church back in Jersey, United Fellowship Baptist Church in Asbury Park, I was tasked with the responsibility of singing, actually doing two solo songs. It was an interesting moment, to say the least. So I do have a little bit of experience in singing, but singing R&B and gospel, no, that's not me. Anyway, let me move on. I am not a vocalist. The lyrics for Come Back to Me are 100% my writing, as is all of the songs that I've written and produced. I'm the lyricist. I am the writer. I am the producer. And as I indicated, my first book, The Fire in My Words, the anthology of a social provocateur, again, 416 pages, addresses religion, politics, and social issues. But the closing sections of my book are my poetry and my prose, and dating back literally to the mid-80s and, of course, in the 90s. I did a lot of writing. As many of you know, I am a former newspaper reporter, having been a reporter for 3 New Jersey newspapers, the Asbury Park Press, which is the second largest daily newspaper in New Jersey, the Shoreview Weekly News, and the City News, and actually the Minority Business Journal. I used to write for that as well. So I've been writing for quite a long time, but in terms of writing poetry and poems, that goes way back. So, yeah, have a lot of experience in writing. And that's why this journey is quite fascinating to me. And when I think about this journey, and the start of it, when I began back in December of 2025, like I said, I converted my poems on love and relationships, as well as my poetry tackling social issues, into some incredibly written lyrics, which wasn't a complicated process given my years in the radio industry, as well as newspaper, as well as writing poetry. You know, in terms of being a broadcaster, producer, audio engineer, this was a natural progression for me. In fact, let me share with you how all of this started. As many of you know, my eldest son required a double lung transplant. In fact, the transplant took place in December of last year. And well, prior to the actual transplant, my wife and I, we were staying in a couple of hotels. In fact, a total of 36 days in hotels in Durham near Duke Hospital, because we needed to be near the hospital for my son. And as we were preparing to go to the hospital one morning, I stopped to watch an interview Gail King was having with a sister named Talisa Nikki Jones, and she is the woman behind the Xenia Monet AI artist. And she was talking about how she used her poetry to create AI generated music. So I was completely blown away by that interview, and I thought, heck, I have a 416-page book where the back section of the book has all of my poetry that I had written years ago. So I told my wife, I said, well, you know, why not explore this incredible opportunity in depth? So my first album and or project, Fire in My Words, which is a 5-track R&B album written and produced by yours truly. My second 8-track album, The Fire in My Words, the Gospel Edition, is an amazing addition to my work. So I married my writing skills with my love of music and audio production and created some incredible music. And again, this is all started in Durham after watching that interview. And listen, I'm really fascinated by all of this. Now, before I move on,
I want to provide a little bit more background. I have been working in the radio industry since 2001. I am currently celebrating 15 years of service as an on-air personality, a public affairs host, as well as working as an audio engineer, commercial production assistant, producer for Radio One's cluster of stations here in Charlotte, including 105.3 R&B and Praise 102.5 FM and 610 AM. And I produce several radio broadcasts for my personal clients, which specifically airs their broadcasts on 102.5 and 105.3. And I've had these clients for quite a few years now, one of which goes back to 2015. I think Bishop was, about 2015. My other clients I've had probably 5, 6, 7 years. So I know my way around the commercial and music production process. And I also programmed my own internet radio station, Fire Jams, for 2 years, which focused on the genres of R&B and hip-hop and gospel music, and I programmed those stations. So that's my background with regard to radio and this thing that we all love called music. So here we are. We are in the midst of an incredible moment in music innovation. And, you know, I am old enough to remember when the 8-track tape evolved into the cassette tape. Y'all remember that? And I know I'm going to prick some memories here. I remember driving in my mom's car and watching her slide that 8-track tape in the 8-track deck. I remember when the cassette tape evolved from the 8-track to cassette, and the vinyl records evolved into CDs, and the boombox, which I carried everywhere. I remember how that evolved into the CD player. I'm going somewhere with this, folks, so just stay with me. And you know when Apple changed the whole game with regard to how we listen and enjoy music these days? I remember using a pencil to rewind the cassette tape, or using scotch tape to repair the cassette tape so you could still hear your favorite songs on that cassette. Do you remember watching older folks put a penny on the arm of the record player to keep the record from skipping? Those were some extraordinary days, but things have evolved. And even more extraordinary is how innovation and technology is making the music we enjoy more accessible and, quite frankly, convenient. As you know, instead of the bulky headphones, I can enjoy listening to my favorite hits in the slimmest of earphone technology. That's where we are. That's where innovation takes us. And I got to go back to this before I forget this point. I remember using cassette tapes to record my radio show back during my 88.1 WYGG days in Jersey, and how that station was moving from cassette to CD. And now new innovation has us appreciating MP3 and WAV formats to enjoy crisper, clearer, cleaner music. We are in some fascinating times, family. And I remember when the digital synthesizers came out, became mainstream. And I remember the critiques and the criticism of that technology. I remember the critiques and criticism of sampling. I mean, hostility towards sampling at one point before it became mainstream. I remember when the synthesizers, the drum machines, auto-tunes, even if you think about the phonograph, it was an innovation that was criticized by a whole bunch of people before it came to the market. Do you know how badly synthesizers were considered soulless? Because that is the language that we are hearing today with regard to AI music. Soulless. Similar language we heard in the early synthesizer days. Soulless music is what we're hearing today. So why am I taking you back to those incredible moments in the evolution of music technology? Because, family, we are smack dab in the middle of the next iteration of music technology. And of course, as I mentioned, it's AI music. I'm going to drop a couple of quotes here, some stats that you will find quite illuminating
Quote, roughly 75,000 fully AI-generated songs are uploaded to major streaming platforms daily. The massive influx accounts for about 44% of all new music submitted to major services like Deezer, which they're changing their policies. The volume breaks down into specific industry estimates. Daily uploads, approximately 75,000 synthetic tracks are delivered to Deezer alone every

Apple Music executive estimate that artificial intelligence is involved in over one third of newly submitted music platform reach. Despite making up nearly half of new uploads, AI generated music accounts for only 1-3% of total actual listener streams. So those are the stats, but there's a lot of room to grow with regard to percentages in actual listener streams. And I happen to think that's one of the concerns and critiques of this new innovation. So I want to be clear, family. This technology, this new iteration in music is not going anywhere, despite efforts to halt its growth, despite efforts to stop its reach. There is a lot of hate of AI music, especially from quarters of the industry that feel threatened by the technology. Technology, I might add, completely undermines the exorbitant costs of production and studio time. A lot of folks in the production business are threatened by the fact that this technology is or may undermine their potential to make money. That's what all the noise is about. Part of the noise. Let me quote this real quick. It says, the lower end of producer scale says artists were charged between $50 to $150 plus to book studio time from upward to 12 hours. And we're talking about a range of $500 to $2,500. And I want y'all to look that up. When you look at the mid-level project studios, anywhere from $50 to $100 per hour. And let me tell you, I don't want to get started on major commercial studios. $150 to $300 an hour or $1,500 a day. That's a lot of money. And family, I am telling you, you want to know where a lot of the AI, anti-AI noise is coming from? Coming from folks like this. Now, I want you to consider this. Apart from writing the lyrics and perhaps recording an instrumental part on my piano, I can fully produce a song and all of its iteration in a matter of minutes, depending on the kind of arrangement and sound that I'm looking for. I have a studio in my house with all the requisite equipment, and I can tell you the cost to fully produce an incredible track is a fraction of the time, fraction of the cost of other producers and other studios, a fraction, family, a fraction. And that's the God's honest truth. Now, look, AI generated music, admittedly, is not going anywhere. Hear me clearly. It will never replace the artistry or live performances by some of our most celebrated and venerated music artists of today, of yesterday, and even in the future, family. This is not going to replace that. That I can promise you. But there's an incredible opportunity for those of us who are producers. And to be honest, what it does offer is for artists, producers like myself, to explore the depths of our creativity, whether that's writing incredible and moving lyrics, using our talents and playing instruments to be the foundation of a song that we are hearing in our head, or using software programs like Adobe Audition or Pro Tools or DAWs to perform edits of recordings, or simply prompting in platforms like Suno, the platform that I use. The technology is there. We have an extraordinary opportunity to let the world appreciate our talents. Now, I'm going to end it here, but I want you to stay tuned for part two of this broadcast. What I'm going to do next week is a deep dive into the history of some of the most celebrated musical instruments, tools, and software programs that were once ridiculed, received enormous backlash from the gatekeepers of various music genres. The backlash was absolutely incredible, and taking you through this history will help you better appreciate why AI-generated music isn't going anywhere. In fact, we are literally at the embryonic stages of this incredible technology, much like the piano and like the saxophone. When the gatekeepers were viscerally opposed to those technologies, you have no idea the hostility, the persons that created the saxophone and the piano, the hostility they faced. But eventually and inevitably, those particular tools of creating music became mainstream. I want you to do your homework before even next week's show, because I want you to see exactly the kind of hostility those inventors face when their particular instrument came out, because you will find it fascinating. But for now.

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9: 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I'm your host, Ron Holland. Again, next week, part two of my broadcast on AI-generated music. 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And for YouTube, it's Ron H. Period. 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
4: You may not have heard about this, and that's no accident. 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
1: Insightful. Balanced. Resourceful. You're at the table with me, Cannon. Patrick D., that is, right here on 105.3 R&B.
2: Well, welcome to At the Table with me, Cannon. Patrick D., that is, right here on 105.3 R&B. A place, of course, where you have a voice. A place which is reliable, balanced, and resourceful. So glad to have each and every one of you this AM, wherever you might be, highways, at work, headed to work, getting off work, headed for a workout, wherever you might be. I want you to be careful because it is raining pretty good throughout the region. So be careful wherever you are, all right, because it is really something out there. I was driving up 77 just a moment ago, and a person was driving their car, and the hood went up. Mind you, it's already raining cats and dogs, dogs and cats and a few other things, and then the hood flies up, and it's kind of, you know, it's almost dusk-like because the, you know, the clouds are hidden about right now, and it was a dangerous situation. Luckily, or I should say God willing, because I don't believe in luck, but they were able to merge on over to the right, not being able to see anything, to hopefully get that hood straight. So I hope that they are, I pray that they're in a better situation about right now, but it is raining. And as it was raining, I began to think about this.

0: talking about? Huh? What are you trying to prove?
1: Huh? This is the juice.
0: I gave you silk suits, Gucci handbags, blue diamonds. I gave you things you couldn't even pronounce. Now I can't give you nothing but advice, because you're still young.

0: world trying to get a nut. Now get on out
1: here. Don't touch that coat. Orange Juice Jones. Good God. What was that, like 1985? 86, somewhere in there? That's one of the people I guess will never, ever forget along the way. Orange Juice Jones. The Rain. Good grief. So, anyway, a few things I want to ask you about this morning. One, I want to remind you of something that's back on the plate. And then two, I want to get your opinion on something as we go through the show. I was having a conversation just on yesterday with a good brother of mine out of Virginia. And the question was asked, who has the hardest time making it? Who has the hardest time making it in America? Black women or black men? And if so, why? So we're going to talk about that a little bit later, but first things first. There is this whole thing, if you are not in the Mecklenburg County region, right, that is back before the leadership of the small towns, and I guess their town councils or their city councils on the I-77 toll lane project. It's back like it never, like for the first time, but it hadn't been the first time, right? And so this collective group of leaders, elected officials, which I would tout as being Charlotte regional leaders, could soon revive the long stalled I-77 toll lane project. If you aren't familiar with this Charlotte Regional Transportation or Charlotte Transportation Planning Organization, I should say, some would call CARPO, is preparing to vote, but yet again, on this controversial plan to add toll lanes on I-77 South from Charlotte to the South Carolina state line. The new vote basically comes after state lawmakers included language in this newly approved state budget that went through a few weeks ago, about 2.5 weeks ago now, that could force the region to either pay back the project, could force the region to either back the project, right, support it, or have people or towns, cities nearly repay $60 million to the North Carolina Department of Transportation. So you don't like the way a vote went, and you're going to charge people for it. So this 90-day clock started when the governor, Josh Stein, went ahead and signed the budget, making October 5th the deadline for CARPO, that organization I made mention of a moment ago, the Charlotte Regional Transportation Planning Organization. He gave them that deadline to act by. And so a budget amendment from State Senator Vicky Sawyer, who lives up the road of 77, gave basically CARPO two options: reverse the earlier decision opposing the project, or support it. One or the other. They can oppose the project, right, and then support it, or they can go and reimburse NCDOT for funding already spent. So they want their money back after basically going and already force feeding a plan down the throats of the general public. And what I mean by that is there could have been a much early time for them to go and to bring this before the public, but they didn't. They waited. And because they waited, there was a lot of pushback because people didn't feel that they understood all of what was happening and felt rushed by it and had a lot of questions. See, that's why they went and pushed for the transit tax in Charlotte-Mecklenburg, because they knew had they brought this forward prior to that, that vote wouldn't have passed, which barely passed. So some municipalities, some cities, towns have already started shifting their position. The city of Monroe voted to reverse course. They were on board at one point, then now all of a sudden they said, nah, we can't do it, but the threat's coming down. And now they support moving forward. And other communities could follow suit as carpool representatives return to either their towns or the city of Charlotte to determine next steps. So advocates who basically are opposed to the project, they say they are frustrated that the issue is back on the table. Well, wouldn't you be? Are they out of line for feeling that way? So that's kind of where we are. And the question becomes, how true is a person's word? Can you count on them to be where they are when they say that's where they are for you? What do you think that says about a person, an official, who goes back and changes their vote because of pressure put on them? Because that's what's happening, right? There's pressure that's being placed on these folks. Otherwise, it wouldn't be where it is. Somebody really wants to gain from this. Really wants to gain. Don't go anywhere. We're going to be right back. But what are your thoughts about that whole idea of somebody? Because it only takes a few to change their vote and reverse course. What does that say about them? Can they be trusted going forward on anything else with you? Because you just don't know midstream, they'll change their mind on something potentially. Is that who you want in office? Is that who you'll keep in office? Watch things closely. You're listening to At the Table with me, Canon Patrick D. That is. Don't go anywhere. We'll be right back.
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6: 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Patrick D, that is.
7: Well, welcome back to At the Table with me, Cannon. Patrick D, that is, right here on 105.3 R&B. A place, of course, where you have a voice. A place which is reliable, balanced, and resourceful.

Let me stop. All right. Do y'all think I can do a Quiet Storm show? I'm just wondering. 980-485-1053. 980-485-1053. You don't have to call about, you know, whether I can do a Quiet Storm show or not. I'm just asking. But 980-485-1053. Can a person be trusted if they go and essentially change their position on something? That's what's before us right now with this whole I-77 toll lane project that is now returning to elected bodies throughout the region. The town representatives and or those from city councils, right, are having to go back to their respected bodies and say, hey, we've been charged to go back and to look at turning over or overturning our decision or our position to say, look, we don't want the toll lanes. And I'm just wondering what your thoughts are about the idea of someone going ahead and reversing course and saying, you know what, I've changed my mind. I got new information. No, you don't. You don't have any new information. You got the same information. The truth is that somebody's putting pressure on you to change your vote. Can somebody like that be trusted? And it doesn't take much on the Charlotte City Council side, because I want to say it was like 6-5. And here's a theory. One person can actually go from the council and say, well, you know what? Oh, all of a sudden I'm sick. I'm not going. Now, instead of 11 members, it's 10 members. And now it becomes a tie. Potentially. Let's say it's 5-5. Guess what has to happen? The mayor has to break the tie. How do you think Charlotte's new mayor will vote on something like that? So anyway, we'll continue the conversation. 980-485-1053. What does it say about a city, a town that reverses course in terms of where they are? And by the way, look, and I'm going to the phone line, so I'm coming to you, caller. Look, you could have voted in opposition to it. If I'm you, I'm not telling you.

0: I'm not suggesting that you even need to change your vote. Stay where you are. Hell, it might even say something about you. If you go and change your vote, why? You've already done what you're going to do. Your position is already what it is. We know it as a community. We know it as a region where you are. So why would you be doing that? So, same thing's true on the other side. Anyway, welcome to At the Table. Who's this? And your perspective.
1: Hello, Peterson. This is Ron Alexander. How are you doing?
0: Fine, Ronald. Good morning. How are you? What's your perspective?
1: I'll tell you this. Any politician, you know, that flip-flops like that, you can't trust them. If you're going to stand on something, stand on something. Like, if I was a politician, if this something I'm going to stand on, I don't care what the pressure is, I'm going to stand on that. But flip-flopping like that, you can't trust people like that. You can't trust a politician like that, Democrat or Republican.
0: Mm. So then you're saying that everybody just need to stay where they were. Hold tight where you were on that vote. Don't flip, don't flop.
1: Exactly.
0: Well,
1: yes.
0: So somebody says, you know what, Ronald, I hear you. But, man, there's so much pressure on me. I just, you know, the business community, they after me. And two, they may not fund my campaign. Going forward. They may do things to, you know, like some other folk did and try to run people against me and oust me. And I don't want that, Ronald. So, I mean, man, you can understand, Ronald. I mean, I got to do what I got to do. What do you say?
1: Wow. Like I said, I mean, you know, again, if you're going to stand on, you mean, like I said, because what happens is you become compromised. Such means, darling, when you're taking money.
0: Okay. All right. Well, thank you for your call, man. We appreciate it. All right.
1: Take care, brother.
0: All right, you as well. Bye now. 980-485-1053. Not long ago, the backdrop here in terms of what we're talking about is that the governor approved the budget. And part of what was in that approval, mind you, the governor didn't want this, I'm sure, to happen. But you had this representative, Senator Vicky Sawyer. Don't y'all forget that name. Vicky Sawyer. Vicky Sawyer. Vicky Sawyer. Okay. Vicky Sawyer. Because whether you're Democrat, whether you're Republican, this affects you. Because if this thing holds and nobody flips, and you are hit for $60 million, remember who charged that to you. Vicky Sawyer. Vicky Sawyer. Don't you forget that. That's who charged that to you. And she charged it to you because of whom? Or who? 980-485-1053. What's your perspective? Can we trust going forward the official who flips? And in a moment, I'm going to tell you who they're suggesting may flip on the Charlotte side. Welcome to At the Table. Who's this?
2: Hey, this is Robert Dawkins.
0: Robert Dawkins. I knew you couldn't hold your water, man. You just had to call in.
2: Man, you knew you were going to do that,
0: Dad. I'm teasing.
2: I'm
0: kidding with you. But, Robert, man, look, it was good to see you just a few days back. We were at an event for a good friend of ours, Miko. Miko had a loved one who was murdered, and we went out to do a balloon release and in memory of him. And Temple Ishmira was there, and Tijuana was there, and what's the girl named from the school board, London?
2: Yes,
0: she was there, and it was a really, really nice turnout. And of course you were there, so thank you for being there. I know it meant a lot to the family, and you know, may his soul continue to rest and abide in heaven with the Most High. This morning, obviously, we're talking about the toll lanes. What's your perspective? What's going on?
2: So Patrick, the main thing that you're getting at also is the amount of pressure that's been put on politicians to curb and change their vote. I think you should also look behind that and see that the black elite establishment, specifically the establishment that endorses candidates probably has been brought to the table to say, hey, if this person does change their flip, does that mean that you will guarantee that you will support them in the next election to take the pressure off of them?
0: By the way, folks, Robert Dawkins is with Action North Carolina. He is one of the voices that represents the least of those individuals who may find themselves in a situation where they are potentially being taken advantage of. He's been a voice for, golly, decades, a score in some decades for people that may not be getting the type of attention and or support that they need. So, Robert, we want to thank you for who you are and what you do in your capacity, because it means a great deal. So thank you so much for that. But I had to give that backdrop so people know who's talking to them.
2: Well, I do appreciate that, Pat. But I think the main thing that people got to look at is, like, especially if you're a young politician, new to the game,
0: mm-hmm.
2: you're going to look to the establishment, the people that supposedly represent the neighborhood, and say, what do you want me to do? Doesn't mean that you're asking the neighbors. You're asking the establishment, because the establishment controls the slate of who they're going to say the community should vote for.
0: When you say the establishment, Robert, when you say the establishment, define that for people. Who is the establishment?
2: So it's the more black elite that run businesses, that, you know, have the money to contribute to the campaign. The people that low to moderate income people would put their faith in, because they're that talented, tough, highly educated. I believe that they know more than I do about this, so I will do what they do.
0: Mm-hmm.
2: Normally, they get together. We're not going to mention any particular groups, but they tell the community, here's who you should vote for. So if I was a young candidate and I was receiving pressure from that group because they have their own ulterior motives, that'll make you lean a certain way. And that's not fair either. Just because your names have letters behind them don't mean that your vote should count more than people that live in the community.
0: Yeah, and let me clean up something earlier I said, because it'll drive me crazy. It's Anna London. I don't know why I had a miss in remembering her first name. Anna London of the school board, Charlotte-Mecklenburg school board. Robert, let me ask you this. With the Charlotte-Mecklenburg, with the Mecklenburg County Commission and Charlotte City Council, who is expected to possibly flip, if anyone, that you may know of, or that you may have heard about, or what's rumored?
2: Right, so I'm actually...
0: And rumors don't mean anything, y'all.
2: I can tell you, if you look at every time this has happened in the past, whether we're talking about the data center vote, or we were talking last year for the airport study, or if we were talking all the way back in like 2011 or so, when the city was trying to extend the streetcar
0: mm-hmm.
2: to East Charlotte.
0: Mm-hmm.
2: The one vote that always misses usually represents that community, because that's the one that the particular people could put the pressure on.
0: And who's in that area?
2: What we do know is on the county side, and we've talked to the county, there is no votes changing on the county side, but the county only accounts for 3 of the cart poll votes. The 30-some-odd members of the cart poll vote come from Charlotte. So if Charlotte's one person changes their mind, and then Charlotte goes and votes, it doesn't matter what the other cities or counties do, or city or municipalities do. Charlotte's 30-some votes win. So this all kind of come down to one vote or 2 votes on the city council.
0: Did you say the airport area, a person, representative area?
2: So you remember last year, one of the main reasons there was so much pressure being put on the last city council election, it was over the airport. It was over the employees at the airport not getting fair treatment and wages. And a vote came up for city council to do a study. And the businesses at the airport didn't want a study, so they applied pressure to city council not to do the study. And, you know, it came down to a tie vote, and the mayor had to break the tie. I mean, most of the time that you see the mayor breaking the tie is what you just said. It was a controversial issue. And the city council person that receives the most heat stays at home, gets sick. All of a sudden, they had to go out of town and see a loved one, and then the mayor had to break the vote.
0: Right.
2: This will be the first time that it would be a controversial issue that went to a mayor that wasn't even elected.
0: Mm-hmm. Yeah.
2: You know, so that's another issue.
0: And who will not be running for re-election.
2: Will not be running, yeah.
0: Because
2: yeah.
0: He committed
2: so
0: not to do that.
2: And the powers behind the scene can definitely control this situation more. Last thing I will say too, Pat, because I don't want to, you know, take all of your time. Now the black elite pressure behind you saying, you know what, we sit down and talk behind closed doors to the transportation department, and they're telling us that if you do this, we'll come up with $300 million worth of benefit that you wouldn't get before if city council votes. Now, that doesn't mean it's going to happen, but that's the excuse that the elected person can use. But my community told me I'm going to get $300 million worth of benefit for them. Mm-hmm. Truth behind it, though, Pat, is that the state can't give you a grocery store. The state can't build you all this different stuff they're talking about. They can't use your transportation money for that.
0: By the way, Robert, I'm sorry, but I'm going to be transparent, man. I mean, that's what we do here in this show. You're talking about leadership on the west side off West Boulevard. And I know we want to be conscious about it, but I think people like Ricky Hall got to step up and who's a community activist, advocate, if you will, and be dug in to what's genuinely good or going to be good for the masses and not an individual. All right. And then, two, the second piece is the representative for that area. Then when you talk about the west side, you mentioned the airport, is Joy Mayo. She's newly elected, I should say. And that's where it's been rumored that she may flip her vote. I don't know that she will. I don't know her like that. But you've engaged with her more and know her a little bit better than I do, and some others. So I'm not sure what will happen there, but I know that people will be watching everybody across the board.
2: I think that people are principled, and that sometimes the establishment can put pressure on them and say, look what you're going to bring back to your community. And then at the end, they're not the people that's held accountable. So to give you that example, say the state sits down and says, you know what, we're going to come up with $300 million worth of benefits that we're going to give to your community.
0: Mm-hmm.
2: But the benefits aren't things that the state can do. It's benefits that only the private developer can do. So I give you the store, for example. The State Department of Transportation can't build you a grocery store. But they'll say, well, if you do this, the developer, toll operator, probably will build you a store. There's no guarantee they're going to build you a store. And here's the other point. You're still going to pay for it. Because the private guy isn't just giving you $300 million worth of benefit. He's floating that money to get the toll lane. He's going to charge you extra money out of the rate for the toll, for the debt obligation, until he gets his money back. So you're not getting away from paying the money. You're just pushing the cost over into debt.
0: Mm. Robert, in closing, what does it say? Should any of these towns flip? Should the city of Charlotte flip? What does it say about the leadership?
2: Well, it shows that Bill Main's focus is how to make sure that they never get on the wrong side of the legislature. And we're tired of that, Russia. This has been going on for years. What we always hear is about Dylan Rule. We always hear what we can't do. Mm-hmm. Most of the time with city council or county commission, they never start the conversation with, I hear you. Let's figure out what we can do. They started with, well, if that happens, then the legislature is going to be mad. When you're the largest city in the state and you contribute a fifth of the state's GDP and the majority of the tax money that the state has comes from you, you shouldn't care if they get mad.
0: Mm.
2: You should care about standing for your community.
0: All right. Robert Dawkins, Action North Carolina. Thank you so much for your call in today. We really appreciate it, Robert. Take good care.
2: Appreciate you, Pat.
0: All
2: bye.
0: Right. Bye now. Well, 980-485-1053. If you got any perspective on that, we are still here and waiting to hear back from you. If you want to comment on what you think it says about anybody, any entity that reverses course. And then also, when we come back, who has it hardest? in America? Who has the hardest making it in America, in your opinion? Black men or black women? Well, and let me just back up off of that. Do black men by themselves have a hard time making it in America? Do black women, even by themselves, same question, have a hard time making it in America? And if so, in what areas and why? 980-485-1053. We'll be right back.
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0: you at the table, the place where you have a seat and a voice, with Cannon. Patrick D, that is.
1: Well, welcome back to At the Table with me, Cannon. Patrick D, that is, right here on 105.3 R&B. 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
2: Yes, good morning.
1: Good morning. Your perspective, a couple of things have been made mention of in terms of questions. Which one do you want to delve into?
2: What the black men have in Raji.
1: Okay. Go right ahead. What's your perspective?
2: I think it's the black men. And the system is to destroy the black men now because, you know, back in the day when they could do things and always had the family, they destroyed that by taking away from the black man, job-wise, and now they're trying to kill the black seed. And now they're, you know, with these young black boys, they're just trying to take everything away from them. If they have a job, they're watching them, they call on us, they go to the stores when they get ready to get beer or something when they go to get home. Some of those people warn them and tell them the police will stop them because they have alcohol in their car. And so this is a system that they're preying on, and how that's how they're getting black men in jail. They're getting young ones with the drugs and things. And I mean, you just can't trust people. They're putting them in jail for nothing. You see, I know because I have three boys and a lot of cousins. Male cousins, and that's what happens to them. And you have to look at the system, how it's working. It's to destroy the black seed. And it's a shame that, I tell myself that they don't go out there, hooping and hollering with anyone, you know, just let it go. Don't get involved in all that mess. And I say, when you stop, get off of work, don't go and cash your check in one of those little AME stores, whatever you want to call them, and you get yourself loaded with beer, and you know they watch you and tell on you, and then the cops will stop you. Now they can stop you, but why? Because you looked at me, or whatever. I've had them to do that to me when I would drive and have a baseball cap on. And when they get there, well, why did you pull over here? Well, I pulled over here because it's safer than to be in the road stopping for you to give me a ticket. Then they're going to say, that, well, we're, you know, when they see me that I'm a female, then they kind of change the attitude.
1: Mm-hmm.
2: So I know how the system works because, like I say, I have cousins, I have sons that have been stopped. I've got brothers that's in jail for nothing, and they keep denying him his parole. He's been in there almost 40 years. He was arrested at 21.
1: Okay.
2: And my brother was shot at 21.
1: Mm-hmm.
2: So I know the things that's going on. It's the black male that's catching hell. That's all I want to say.
1: All right. Thank you so much for sharing your perspective this morning. All right. Have a good
2: day. Thank you for listening.
1: You're so welcome.
2: Bye.
1: Bye now. Your perspective. Who has it hardest making it in America? Black men or black women? Or combination thereof? 980-485-1053. You know, I do want to say this with regard to a member we made mention of not long ago on the Charlotte City Council, Joy Mayo. Should you be listening, Joy, we're not picking on you. I think, and it's because it's not about you as an individual in terms of being a representative there. It's about everybody across the board, right? And I think there's been a word out there that's been underground. People trying to figure out, okay, if somebody who will change that, their support, who might it be? And sometimes when you're new to the game, people will try to lean on you and do this, do that, suggest this, suggest that. And you just have to be careful. You and anybody else, you all discern over what it is that you are supposed to do. But it reminded me of the first few words by Dr. Martin Luther King in his last speech. And it went this way.
3: All we say to America is be true to what you said on paper.
1: That's it. You want to hear it again?
3: All we say to America is be true to what you said on paper.
1: Want to hear it again?
3: All we say to America is be true to what you said on paper. If I lived in China or even Russia or any totalitarian country, maybe I could understand some of these illegal injunctions. Maybe I could understand the denial of certain basic First Amendment privileges because they haven't committed themselves to that over there. But somewhere I read of the freedom of assembly. Somewhere I read of the freedom of speech. Somewhere I read of the freedom of press. Somewhere I read that the greatness of America is the right to protest far right. And so just as I say we aren't going to let any dogs or water hoses turn us around, we aren't going to let any injunction turn us around. Well, I don't know what will happen now. We've got some difficult days ahead. But it really doesn't matter with me now because I've been to the mountaintop. Like anybody, I would like to live a long life. Longevity has its place. But I'm not concerned about that now. I just want to do God's will. And He's allowed me to go up to the mountain. And I've looked over. And I've seen the promised land. I may not get there with you, but I want you to know tonight that we as a people will get to the promised land. So I'm happy tonight. I'm not worried about anything. I'm not fearing any man. Mine eyes have seen the glory of the coming of the Lord. All we say to America is be true to what you said on paper.
1: And that's it. Be true to what you said on paper. You've already said it. Now, uphold it. You already cast the stone, not in anger, but in agreement. You lifted your hand, you said yes, or you said no. You sealed it in the presence of witnesses, and heaven heard you the first time. You know, Ecclesiastes 5 reminds us that when you make a vow to God, do not delay to fulfill it. Let your yes be yes, and your no be no. That's Ecclesiastes 5. See, because integrity is not proven when it's easy. It is revealed when pressure starts whispering, change your mind. You hear me? Integrity is not proven when it's easy. It is revealed when pressure starts whispering, change your mind. But truth does not bend just because discomfort enters the room. Numbers 23 and 19 says, God is not a man that he should lie. Does he speak and then not act? So then if we claim his nature, how do we speak and then retreat? A vote is not just a moment, it's a mirror. It reflects your character, your consistency, your covenant with those who trusted your voice.
4: To reverse it without cause is to fracture trust, to shake foundations, to teach people that your word has an expiration date. And what is leadership without reliability? James, in the first chapter and in the eighth verse, calls it double-minded. Being double-minded, unstable in all ways, and instability has never built anything lasting. So stand in what you said, no matter what side you were on, even if it costs you comfort, even when the crowd shifts, even when silence would be easier than accountability. Because see, your word is not just sound, it's structure. And when you honor it, you don't just uphold a decision, you uphold your name. So don't go back just because it's hard. Stand, because heaven honors consistency, and people remember who didn't fold. That's all I got to say about that. So just remain true. Know who you are. Know who you're not. Be swayed by those that elected you, not by those who come to try to influence you with whatever it is that they want to try to influence you with. Okay? It'll mean something. My perspective, real quick on, and I'll let you go, this whole question about who has the hardest time making it in America, black men or black women, you know, there isn't a single universal answer. But in the United States, the evidence often shows black men face harsher outcomes on core making it, if you will, quote unquote, you know, measures like unemployment, incarceration, income mobility, and even life expectancy. So at the same time, black women face severe disadvantages too, including like wage gaps, healthcare discrimination, and even financial burdens. So the difference really depends on which outcome you might mean. Relative to black men, I mean, we tend to face the steepest penalties in labor markets and the criminal legal system. One Brookings Institute, if you're all familiar with them, right, they have an analysis that notes that black men have the highest unemployment rate among black and white men and women, lower labor force participation than white men, worse upward mobility from low-income backgrounds, and much higher incarceration and premature death rates. But what about black women? Well, they're not doing fine by comparison. They often face a different mix of obstacles. Recent reports would even show that black women are disproportionately likely to have low household income, medical debt, paycheck-to-paycheck stress, and unfair treatment in healthcare. So the best way to think about it is it's like if one means that who is more blocked from stable income, safety, and long-term upper mobility, the answer is usually black men. But by the same token, if it's meant by like who experiences more economic, matters or situations, and even health, you know, system discrimination, it's going to be that black women face serious burdens, sometimes in different forms. So the short of it is that both black men and black women face structural racism, but black men are often hit harder on the broadest indicators of life chances, while black women face especially severe economic and health-related strain. Either way, we need a change. Until next week, keep the Almighty first, last, and somewhere in between, and remember to stay up, stay strong, stay faithful, and stay true.
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19: 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We have Stella Award winner Pastor Mike Jr. stopping by. 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

0: called the greatest. 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
9: Everybody's talking about the good old days, right? 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

0: That's Money Long with the Riches right here on 105.3 RNB, your girl Olympia D. Good morning, good morning, good morning. And you know, I saw Money Long on ABC's Good Morning America a couple of weeks ago, and I did not know that she had a double lung replacement. And the music that we're playing now is the music that she recorded before that surgery took place. They were saying that right after probably the show that she did here in Charlotte with Brandy and Monica, she ended up going to the hospital and having to have an emergency surgery. So our thoughts and prayers are definitely with Money Long. We need her, baby. Get those lungs right, girl. And coming up in a few more minutes, as a matter of fact, at 10:45, we got your birthdays going down right here on 105.3 RNB. So let's go.
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0: September 18th at True Lion Amphitheater. Text Wu-Tang to 71007. That's W-U-T-A-N-G to 71007. While we enter the 90s all weekend long with Charlotte's best throwbacks at today's R&B. 105.3 R&B. Is your business moving slow? 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

0: 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Like you walked in this morning and the Echo said, "Welcome back!" 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
1: In our lives, because of our belief in you, God, our understanding of your greatness and your mercy, and most importantly, our witnessing of your awesome power and unlimited ability, we know that you can empower us to accomplish that which may appear impossible. You did not let the sea stop Moses. You parted the waters. You did not allow the wall to stop Joshua. You made the wall come tumbling down. You didn't allow the giant to stop David. And you didn't even allow death to stop Jesus, who we all know is still teaching as strong as ever. So all that we ask of you today, dear God, is to please help us to never forget that for with you, our God, nothing is impossible. Hallelujah and amen.
0: Coming soon, the untold documentary about how we survived hip-hop's golden era, mastered the art of the mixtape, and made it home before the streetlights came on. 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

0: R&B. All right, we're kicking off your birthdays on this Saturday morning. First up on the birthday list, we got Carolina Panther player Bryce Young. You can't forget about Wendy Raquel Robinson. Jackie Christie from Basketball Wives is celebrating a birthday today, along with Matt LeBlanc. How about DB Woodside, Alvin Kamara, and happy Hively birthday goes out to NBA player Nate Thurman. Happy Hively birthday goes out to former NFL player Walter Payton. And happy Hively birthday goes out to Emmett Till. And happy birthday to each and every one of you out there celebrating. That's coming from me, Olympia D, at 105.3 R&B.
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7: You may not have heard about this, and that's no accident. 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
1: All the ladies. H-Town boys. 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

0: Concord, Rock Hill, Statesville, it's DL saying thank you for making my show number one in the afternoons from 3 to 7. 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
1: Yeah, ladies, I know you're tired of the same old thing. Things have become so mundane. I mean, your bedroom is just so cold. It's so cold, but I'm here to tell you, I got a strategy. We got to heat it up. Come on.

0: Kim with One Love right here on 105.3 R&B, your girl Olympia D. All right, so you know, all weekend long, we're taking you back to the 90s, baby, with 90s hip-hop. And not only are we playing your favorite joints from the 90s, but we're also giving you a chance to win tickets to see Wu-Tang Forever, The Final Chamber. That's going down Friday, September the 18th, over there at the True Alliance Amphitheater. And all you got to do is text the name Wu-Tang, W-U-T-A-N-G. 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W-U-T-A-N-G to the number 71007. 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

You know, every time I hear this, Stokely Needs Love, it reminds me of being on the cruise, the wind blowing in your hair and your dress just flying away. 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

0: Hey, yo, this your boy Don the Barber. Y'all remember you should get the high top fade? 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
1: You want to do this? 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
1: 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All the chronic in the world can even message you. 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

0: Dave Hollister with Voodoo Magic right here at 105.3 R&B. Your girl Olympia D. And you know Dave Hollister is going to be performing aboard the One Voyage Cruise. That's another reason for you to go ahead and book that cabin. What are you waiting on? Book it today. 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Let your hair down. Have some fun. 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You know what I mean? 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
1: 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Well, guess what? LeBron James finally announced the team he's going to, and it's the Philadelphia 76ers. Yes, LeBron made the announcement early Friday morning on X, formerly known as Twitter, stating, "I believe I can help make the Philadelphia 76ers a champion team, and I'm so excited to energize a new fan base and start this incredible journey one last time. Thank you to LA, Miami, I'll forever love, and Northeast Ohio will always be home." Yeah, boy. I bet you y'all didn't see that one coming. I don't even think that was one of the options that we were considering. Yeah, so Philly, I hope you're ready. LeBron is coming. And this morning, as soon as I stepped out of the shower, my phone started going off. TMZ hit me with the notification that Diddy was involved in a prison fight with another inmate. Now, reportedly, the inmate dissed him and Diddy got on that ass. Yeah, unfortunately, he was sent to solitary confinement as punishment. Now, at this point, we don't know if this is going to affect his February 23rd, 2028 release date. Now, remember, that date is based upon him being on good behavior. So I'll keep you posted on any new details I get.
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0: But when I'm in Charlotte, my best throwbacks in today's R&B is going down right now on 105.3 R&B. Let's go get it!
2: So, I typed a text to a girl I used to see, saying that I...

come equipped with rear view mirrors. 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Sure on the subject. 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Now hurry, hurry. Go on to the

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0: Chris Brown and Leon Thomas with Fallen right here on 105.3 R&B. Your girl Olympia D. I told you yesterday that Chris Brown and his co-defendant, his vocal coach, Hoodie Baby, they appeared in a London courtroom and they both pled guilty to one count of a fray in attack of Abraham Diawa. He's a producer and he claims that he was attacked at the Tate nightclub in February 2023. And of course, Chris was arrested back in May 2025 for the assault. Now, Diawa claims that Chris smashed him over the head with a bottle of Don Julio 1942 tequila, unprovoked, then kicked him. So we got to see what kind of sentence he's going to get. They're due back in court on October the 26th. So, oh no. But I tell you what I do know. We got some more of your favorite joints coming up right here on 105.3 R&B.
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That's T.I. letting you know that he's going to be performing aboard the One Voyage cruise. Get those tickets. Get those tickets. Or should I say book the cabin. It's setting sail October the 26th through November the 1st. And they got all kind of things. If you want to go to the R&B lounge, they got it. 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I like Southern Soul. I want to go stepping. Guess what? 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They even are having a barbecue on the Bimini Island. Yes, with Anthony Anderson and also Cedric the Entertainer. You can't want anything more. So go ahead and book that cabin right now. 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

0: That's Eric Bellinger with Cry in Front of You right here at 105.3 R&B, your girl Olympia D. All right, you know that you're in the middle of a 90s hip-hop winning weekend, right? No doubt. We're taking you back to the golden era. And we're giving you a chance to win some tickets to see Wu-Tang Forever, The Final Chamber. Going down Friday, September the 18th, over there at the True Alliance Amphitheater. And all you got to do is text the name Wu-Tang, W-U-T-A-N-G, to the number 71007. You got it? W-U-T-A-N-G to the number 71007. So you can win those tickets all weekend long right here at 105.3 R&B.
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0: September 18th at True Lion Amphitheater. Text Wu-Tang to 71007. That's W-U-T-A-N-G to 71007. While we enter the 90s all weekend long with Charlotte's best throwbacks at today's R&B. 105.3 R&B. Is your business moving slow? Like real slow? Like you walked in this morning and the echo said, "Welcome back!" 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
5: Do I love you? 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Am I a sinner because I do the two? 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Benita Applebaum.

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So far, I hope you like rap songs. 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

That's Tim's, what you need right here on 105.3 R&B, your girl Olympia D. Time for me to roll out of here. Up next, we got Geronimo, and he's going to take you through the rest of your Saturday afternoon. So you guys be safe, be good, and remember to always turn your negative situation into a positive one. Now, Monday morning, make sure you have your smarty pants on. Make sure you have your thinking cap. Shoot, get yourself a cup of coffee. Do whatever you got to do, but be ready for Olympia D's Brain Tease. It's your chance to win tickets to the hottest concerts right here in the Queen City. Plus, you know, you get to test your smartness too. I love it. So I'll see you first thing on Monday morning, 10 a.m. right here on 105.3 RNB. Mwah! Love you, babes.

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0: What's up, man? It's your boy Nappy Chef, man. Celebrity Chef of Charlotte. And when I'm cooling, I'm listening to 105.3.
1: I don't understand why. See, it's burning me to hold on to this. I know this is something I gotta do, but that don't mean I want to. What I'm trying to say is that

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0: 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I'm your homie on the radio. Call me Geronimo. And I got to give honor to God for seeing another day. 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
1: May we please pause for a minute of prayer. Oh, dear God, creator of the entire universe, we stop what we are doing to say thank you and to let you know that we appreciate having you in our lives. Because of our belief in you, God, our understanding of your greatness and your mercy, and most importantly, our witnessing of your awesome power and unlimited ability, we know that you can empower us to accomplish that which may appear impossible. You did not let the sea stop Moses. You parted the waters. You did not allow the wall to stop Joshua. You made the wall come tumbling down. You didn't allow the giant to stop David. And you didn't even allow death to stop Jesus, who we all know is still teaching as strong as ever. So all that we ask of you today, dear God, is to please help us to never forget that for with you, our God, nothing is impossible. Hallelujah and amen.
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0: grown folk music from Snoop Dogg featuring Swiss Beats. It's called Step on 105.3 Charlotte's Best Throwbacks. And today's R&B, Queen City. I'm the homie on the radio, Geronimo, and I'm so glad that you're here with me. 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

0: 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It's called What You Need on 105.3. Charlotte's best throwbacks and today's R&B. Queen City and surrounding areas. I am Geronimo on your radio. Hey, thanks for hanging out with me on this Saturday. It's a 90s rewind weekend. 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

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And you know, Black Tony still has not shown his behind up to work. It's already halfway through the year. 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

0: latest from Dave Hollister. It's called Voodoo Magic on 105.3, Charlotte's best throwbacks and today's R&B. Somebody just hit us up on our DMs and asked how they can win those Wu-Tang tickets. It's really simple. All you got to do is text Wu-Tang, Wu-Tang, W-U-T-A-N-G to 71007 for your chance to see the Wu-Tang Clan September 18th at True Life Amphitheater. That's Wu-Tang, W-U-T-A-N-G to 71007 for your chance to win with 105.3 R&B.
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0: 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Text Wu-Tang to 71007. 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While we enter the 90s all weekend long with Charlotte's best throwbacks and today's R&B. 105.3 R&B. Is your business moving slow? 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Like you walked in this morning and the echo said, "Welcome back!" 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
0: But when I'm in Charlotte, my best throwbacks in today's R&B is going down right now on 105.3 R&B. Let's go get it!

Shea Butter Baby herself, Ari Lennox, with Pressure on 105.3 inside a back-to-back set of the best throwbacks and today's R&B. Hey, my name is Geronimo, Queen City and surrounding areas. I sure appreciate you listening to me. And I want to send this request out to Miss Georgia in Charlotte. Thank you for listening to 105.3, Charlotte's best throwbacks and today's R&B.

0: The latest from Chris Brown, a.k.a. Chris Breezy, with Leon Thomas, is called Fallin' on 105.3. Charlotte's best throwbacks and today's R&B. I'm the homie on the radio, Geronimo, and I'm so glad you are hanging out with me on this Saturday. And if you went to the Chris Brown Usher Raymond show last Saturday, you may be entitled to compensation, apparently, because all the pyrotechnics were blowing people's face off. Just kidding. You are not entitled to any compensation. But real talk, those pyrotechnics had the whole Bank of America Stadium going up like 20 degrees. It was hot. It was a hot show. And I'm so glad that you went. And I'm so glad that we had a great time at that show. And thank you for listening to 105.3, Charlotte's best throwbacks in today's R&B.
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My name's Geronimo, the homie on the radio. 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
3: 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We are currently down 31 dog kennels due to mandatory repairs. Those temporary closures have made what was already tight conditions even tighter. 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
6: May we please pause for a minute of prayer. Oh dear God, creator of the entire universe, we stop what we are doing to say thank you and to let you know that we appreciate having you in our lives. Because of our belief in you, God, our understanding of your greatness and your mercy, and most importantly, our witnessing of your awesome power and unlimited ability, we know that you can empower us to accomplish that which may appear impossible. You did not let the sea stop Moses. You parted the waters. You did not allow the wall to stop Joshua. You made the wall come tumbling down. You didn't allow the giant to stop David. And you didn't even allow death to stop Jesus, who we all know is still teaching as strong as ever. So all that we ask of you today, dear God, is to please help us to never forget that for with you, our God, nothing is impossible. Hallelujah and amen.
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I'm Geronimo. 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My name's

0: Did you see the Kim documentary on Instagram? It was like how he came up with Hey Girl. This latest from Kim is called One Love. Speaking of love, if you love love and you love love songs, you don't want to miss Love and R&B Sunday through Thursday nights right here on 105.3. It's 7 to midnight. KG Smooth has a great show. 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He has featured artists, and it's a lot of fun. It's a great show. You don't want to miss it. It's Love and R&B Sunday through Thursday, 7 to midnight on 105.3 R&B. I'm Geronimo, and I listen almost every night.
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105.3 R&B inside a back-to-back set of songs you can sing along to. My name is Geronimo on the radio. We've got your chance to win Wu-Tang Clan tickets. They're going to be in town September 18th at True Line Amphitheater. If you want to win those tickets, text Wu-Tang to 71007. I'm about to make my way out the door, but before I leave, I got to remind you, God loves you. So please be sure to love yourself. Peace and blessings, y'all. Until next Saturday.

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